0: don't need to try to sound cool in the summer. 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
1: 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All day, every day. 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
1: 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I never saw that coming. 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

0: 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Lucky you! 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
8: We have a yellow warning in effect with localized heavy rainfall possible. Today we'll have periods of rain with a risk of thunderstorms. High of 23, feeling more like 30. Tonight will be mainly cloudy with a 60% chance of showers with a risk of thunderstorms. Low of 14. Tomorrow we can expect things to be clearing up with a high of 26. And Tuesday, mix of sun and clouds with a high of 28.

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2: 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Pinpoint weather.
6: We have a yellow warning in effect with localized heavy rainfall possible. Today we'll have periods of rain with a risk of thunderstorms. High of 23, feeling more like 30. Tonight will be mainly cloudy with a 60% chance of showers with a risk of thunderstorms. Low of 14. Tomorrow we can expect things to be clearing up with a high of 26. And Tuesday, mix of sun and clouds with a high of 28.
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1: Very good morning to you, and welcome to another edition of the show. And what a show we've got for you this week. Coming up, Wynonna Judd talks about looking for positive songs for her very first solo album. And Earl Thomas Conley talks about the album that produced 4 number one hits, which was a record back in the day. We'll explain that in just a moment. Also on the way, more than half a dozen number one songs from the 80s, 90s, and early 2000s. We'll feature this week's trivia question and a whole lot more. So let's get right to it with the number one song this week, way back in 1984. This became Earl Thomas Conley's 6th number one song, and from his album Don't Make It Easy for Me, his 4th number one song from that studio album. And believe it or not, that set a record in any genre of music, not just country music. Nobody else had ever had 4 number one songs from one album up until that time. In fact, Earl Thomas Conley's publicist had actually nicknamed him the Michael Jackson of country music, but neither Michael Jackson, Bruce Springsteen, the Rolling Stones, Elvis Presley, the Beatles, nobody had ever had 4 number one songs from one studio album until Earl Thomas Conley did it this week back in 1984. And he did it with a song called Angel in Disguise. Later that year, I got to talk to Earl backstage at a concert, and we talked about the songs coming from that album, Don't Make It Easy for Me.
2: I've had, I think, 6 number ones in a row and 4 number ones off of this album, which sets a new precedence, and I'm real proud of it. Yeah, I knew it hadn't been done in country music, but didn't realize that it hadn't happened in any form of music. And they gave me a plaque, and we gave the plaque to the Hall of Fame the other day, so I'll be in the Hall of Fame now.
3: Oh, great.
2: Hey, I was real proud of that.
3: When you had it all done in the can, did you know it was going to be...
2: I knew that if I could get my people all behind me, RCA and everybody, which they were, and if the right people wasn't in the top 5 when I was there, that I could get number one singles out of this. I knew I'd always have top 10 out of this, all these things. This has been a... Randy Scruggs has worked with me for the past 3 years or so, and I trust mine and his abilities together, and it's getting stronger all the time. But I knew we had a real good album.

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1: Here on the show, we'd like to remember those who have passed away but left their mark in country music over the years, including people like Howard Howdy Forrester. He passed away this week in 1987. He was a fiddle player and longtime member of Roy Acuff's Smoky Mountain Boys band. He died at the age of 65 at his home in Nashville. This week in 1996, singer J. Lee Webb, whose real name was Willie Lee Webb, died of cancer at the age of 59. He was a brother to Loretta Lynn, Crystal Gayle, and their sister Peggy Sue, and a distant cousin of Patti Loveless. It was this week in 1999 that Anita Carter of the Carter family passed away. She, of course, was June Carter's sister. Sam Phillips, owner of the legendary Sun Records in Memphis, who discovered Elvis Presley and helped launch the rock and roll revolution, died in Memphis, Tennessee, this week in 2003 of respiratory failure at the age of 80. He founded Sun Records, first known as the Memphis Recording Service, back in 1952. Sam helped launch the careers of Presley and other rock and rollers like Jerry Lee Lewis, Johnny Cash, and Roy Orbison. And it was this week in 1964 that singer, songwriter, and guitar player Jim Reeves, who was known as Gentleman Jim, died at the age of 40 in a plane crash near Nashville while piloting his own plane. Also killed in the crash was his piano player, Dean Manuel. Several of Jim Reeves' songs, including Four Walls in 1957 and He'll Have to Go in 1960, scored well on both the pop and country charts. Now get this. 3 years after his death, when his dog, a collie named Cheyenne, died, it was buried beside him in Carthage, Texas. And back in 1981, the great Ronnie Milsap recorded a tribute album to Jim Reeves, which included this number one hit song,

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12: We have a yellow warning in effect with localized heavy rainfall possible. Today we'll have periods of rain with a risk of thunderstorms. High of 23, feeling more like 30. Tonight will be mainly cloudy with a 60% chance of showers with a risk of thunderstorms. Low of 14. Tomorrow we can expect things to be clearing up with a high of 26. And Tuesday, mix of sun and clouds with a high of 28.
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1: Here is this week's trivia question. It's a good one, and it involves a songwriter and a singer who was actually a pop star back in the 1970s. He recorded such pop hits as I Go Crazy and 65 Love Affair, and then would later record a couple of country music hits as duets with people like Tanya Tucker and Marie Osmond. Who was this singer-songwriter? We'll have the answer for you later in the show. Right now, Sunday Morning Backtracks continues with a young man I met when he was just a teenager. Hard to believe that it was 31 years ago this week he scored his very first number one hit. Here is Jason McCoy, Canadian Country Music Hall of Fame member, with his first number one, This Used to Be Our Town. Oh.

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1: Among those in country music who marked birthdays this past week, actress Elvia Allen Lind, born this week 19 years ago. A soap opera star on The Young and the Restless, at the age of 8, she played a young Dolly Parton in the 2015 TV special Coat of Many Colors. This week, 99 years ago, British songwriter and record producer Tony Hiller was born in London, England. Over 500 artists have recorded his songs, including Brotherhood of Man, Ed Bruce, Glen Campbell, The Fortunes, Crystal Gayle, The Hollies, Elton John, The Miracles, Anne Murray, Olivia Newton-John, The Osmonds, Sonny and Cher, Ray Stevens, and Andy Williams. He died in 2018. This week in 1935, singer, songwriter, and guitar player Hank Cochran, whose real name was Garland Perry Cochran, was born in Isola, Mississippi. He arrived in Nashville in 1960 and got a job as a staff songwriter with Pamper Music, hired by singer Ray Price. Hank Cochran co-wrote the following huge number one hits: Patsy Cline's I Fall to Pieces, George Strait's Oceanfront Property, and Set 'Em Up Joe by Vern Gosden. Cochran also wrote the number one hits Don't You Ever Get Tired of Hurting Me by Ronnie Millsap, He's Got You by Patsy Cline and Loretta Lynn, I Want to Go with You by Eddie Arnold, and That's All That Matters to Me by Mickey Gilley, one of Nashville's top songwriters. Cochran was a member of the Nashville Songwriters Association, International Hall of Fame, and the Mississippi Musicians Hall of Fame. He passed away back in 2010. Turning 48 years old this week, one of the best voices in Canadian country music, I think, the great Brad Mates, lead singer with the group Emerson Drive. Turning 53 this week, singer, songwriter, and guitar player James Otto, born at the Fort Lewis Army Base in Washington. He was a member of Big and Rich's Music Mafia Collective, and he started singing at the age of 2. Otto learned to play the violin and saxophone and wanted to learn guitar, and finally got one on his 13th birthday. And happy 56th birthday this week to one of the best entertainers I've ever seen on stage, singer Aaron Pritchett. Born this week in 1970 in Vancouver, British Columbia. Aaron's had a lot of great hits over the years, and early in his career has had a huge hit with this song called My Way.

0: wander off now. 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
1: Among the major events that took place in country music history this week and years gone by, it was in 1979 that Broadway Opry 59, A Little Country in the Big City, opened. It was a 59 concert series featuring such performers as Waylon Jennings, Conway Twitty, and Tanya Tucker. It opened in New York. The series closed, however, after only half a dozen poor-selling concerts. This week in 1989, an all-day outdoor country concert was held at Molson Park in Barrie, Ontario. Among the performers were Vince Gill, Prairie Oyster, Restless Heart, Tanya Tucker, Michelle Wright, and many others. And near Chatham, Ontario, actually near a little town called Bothwell, Ontario, for the past several years there's been the annual Boot Hill Country Jamboree. In 2012, at the fourth annual Boot Hill Jamboree, it kicked off with karaoke and a jam. Jason Blaine hosted that event. A couple of years later, in 2015, at the seventh annual Boot Hill Jamboree, performers included Ty Herndon. His set was cut short due to high winds. That and the thunderstorm would cancel the Roadhammers set. Also that same year, I was the MC for that Boot Hill Jamboree with performances by Bobby Wills and Blackjack Billy. This week in 1958, Johnny Cash's contract with Sun Records expired. He switched labels to Columbia and stayed with them for 28 years. This week in 2011, 33 charges were laid against three companies after a stage had collapsed, killing Donna Moore at the Big Valley Jamboree near Camrose, Alberta, back in 2009. Another 75 people were injured. In January 2012, the charges were stayed. And this week in 2010, singer Jimmy Wayne completed his 2,600-kilometer walk from Nashville, Tennessee, all the way to Home Base Youth Services in Phoenix, Arizona. Jimmy, once a homeless teen himself, began his journey January 1st that year to bring awareness to young adults who were leaving the foster care system with nowhere to go and no help. In 2008, Jimmy scored his only number one hit, Do You Believe Me Now?

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1: If there's a very special song you'd like to hear, or a dedication you'd like to make to someone very special in your life, or you just have a comment to make about the show, let us know. 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And Sunday Morning Backtracks continues now with the number one song in Canada this week back in 2014. This became Joe Nichols' second number one song in Canada. The song was called Yeah.

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1: If you celebrated your birthday this past week, a very happy birthday to you. You share your birthday with a lot of people in country music history, including singer, songwriter, and guitar player Bobby Gentry. Her real name was Roberta Streeter. She was born in Chickasaw County, Mississippi in 1944 and raised in Greenwood, Mississippi. She used to be married to singer, songwriter Jim Stafford and won the 1967 Grammy for Best New Artist. Happy 68th birthday this week to singer Neil McCoy, whose real name was Hubert Neil McGoy. Born in Jacksonville, Texas, of Irish and Filipino parents. He also recorded as Neil McGoy, the phonetic spelling of his real name. McCoy began singing in Texas nightclubs in the late 1970s and won a talent contest that caught the attention of Charlie Pride. Neil would later open for Charlie Pride from 1981 to 1987. Neil had a lawn care business in Texas and once wanted to be a VCR repairman. By the way, Oscar Mayer hot dogs are one of his favorite foods. Born this week in 1978, singer, songwriter, and guitar player and chef Zach Brown of the Zach Brown Band, born in Georgia. This week in 1966, singer-songwriter Martina Schiff was born in Medicine Lodge, Kansas, and raised in Sharon, Kansas. You know her better as Martina McBride. She sang with her family band in Kansas and married sound technician John McBride back in 1988. She later sold T-shirts for Garth Brooks' concert tour in 1991 and later would open for him. Unable to get record companies interested in her demos, she and her husband sent a tape to RCA marked Requested Material and got signed in early 1992. Martina became an Opry member in 1995 and won the CMA, or Country Music Association, Female Vocalist Award in 1999, 2002, 2003, and 2004. And happy birthday this week to lead singer of the group The Midnight Rodeo Band, Jess Lee. He was born in Edmonton, Alberta. The Midnight Rodeo Band was a hot Canadian country band back in the early to mid-1980s. And the late Larry Delaney of Country Music News once called Jess Lee one of the best voices in Canadian country music. Here is the Midnight Rodeo Band from 1981 with their biggest hit and their debut single, Nashville Just Wrote Another Cheatin' Song.

0: This is Sunday Morning Backtracks with Randy Owen. 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
2: 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Pinpoint weather.
7: We have a yellow warning in effect with localized heavy rainfall possible. Today we'll have periods of rain with a risk of thunderstorms. High of 23, feeling more like 30. Tonight will be mainly cloudy with a 60% chance of showers with a risk of thunderstorms. Low of 14. Tomorrow we can expect things to be clearing up with a high of 26. And Tuesday, mix of sun and clouds with a high of 28.
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1: Among the major events that happened in country music history this week and years gone by, it was this week in 1979 that Brian Edwards Rocklands Entertainment began business as a booking agency. Among the clients he worked for were people like Stompin' Tom Connors, Mickey Gilley, Rita McNeil, and Tommy Hunter. And happy anniversary to this radio station. It was this week in 2007 that Country 107.3 went on the air in Tillsonburg. It was this week in 2011 that singer-songwriter Sean Hogan met with an ear, nose, and throat doctor who didn't like what he saw and set tests in motion that would eventually determine that Sean had cancer. After aggressive treatment, Hogan announced less than a year later that he was cancer-free. This week in 1989, Ann Murray returned to her hometown of Spring Hill, Nova Scotia to open the Ann Murray Center, a museum devoted to her career. Hundreds of people lined the street and peered from rooftops to catch a glimpse of the singer, who of course vaulted to stardom in 1970 with her big hit Snowbird. It was this week in 2009 a bizarre storm with fierce winds collapsed the stage at the annual Big Valley Jamboree in Camrose, Alberta, killing one fan and injuring 75 others. Among those trapped underneath the stage was a friend of mine who was with a client of his, actor and singer Kevin Costner. They survived without any injury. And this week in 2004, Terry Clark released her sixth album, her greatest hits album, 1994 to 2004. It was later certified gold in Canada and the United States. The only new single on that album was this song called Girls Lie Too that would peak at number 2 on the chart.

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The 80s, 90s, and 2000s are calling your name. 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
1: You might be surprised at the number of pop stars that decided to go country. We're going to feature one of them on our trivia question this week. This week's question, this particular pop singer and songwriter recorded the pop hits I Go Crazy and 65 Love Affair and would later record a couple of duets with country stars Tanya Tucker and Marie Osmond. Who was he? We'll have the answer for you coming up later on the show. Right now, Sunday Morning Backtracks continues with one of the biggest hits of Brooks and Dunn's career. This particular song was a number one hit in the United States this week in 1992. It became their fourth number one hit and was at that top spot for 4 weeks. It was also named the Academy of Country Music Single of the Year later that year. Here is Brooks and Dunn with the line dancing classic, Boots Scootin' Boogie.

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0: I'll be right back with more of the music that made country what it is today on Sunday Morning Backtracks. 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
1: Among those who have passed away in country music history this week and years gone by and left their mark, we remember people like guitarist Thumbs Carlisle, whose real name was Kenneth Carlisle, died at the age of 56 this week in 1987. He played with Little Jimmy Dickens and was a member of Roger Miller's band. This week in 1953, Betty Jack Davis of the Davis Sisters country duo died in a car crash while traveling to Cincinnati. Her partner, Mary Frances Pennock, better known as Skeeter Davis, was seriously injured. The Davis Sisters were not related, and it just hit the top of the country charts with I Forgot More Than You'll Ever Know. Betty Jack was later replaced by her sister, Georgia. 10 years ago this week, Toronto-born singer Pat Hervey died of esophageal cancer in Vancouver, British Columbia. She had been a featured singer on The Tommy Hunter Show and won a top female country award back in 1964. This week in 1988, Pete Drake, the man who introduced the talking steel guitar style, died at the age of 55 in Nashville from complications from lung disease. His distinctive style gave him a top pop and country hit back in 1964 with a song called Forever. Pete Drake was one of Nashville's top session musicians and producers, playing on recordings by Bob Dylan, George Harrison, and Elvis Presley. And in 1970, when Ringo Starr became the first Beatle to record in the United States, he chose Pete Drake to produce his album, Buckoos of Blues. Among the other hits he played on are Stand By Your Man, Delta Dawn, There Goes My Everything, The Gambler, Who's Gonna Fill Their Shoes, I'm Sorry, Pass Me By, Behind Closed Doors, Rose Garden, and Almost Persuaded. And this week, 11 years ago, another steel guitar player passed away. Buddy Emmons died at the age of 78 of a heart attack. Among the songs he played on were Farron Young's Hello Walls, Ray Price's version of Nightlife, several sessions for Linda Ronstadt and the Everly Brothers, John Connolly's Rose Colored Glasses, and Busted, and this song from John Anderson, I Just Came Home to Count the Memories.
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1: And there are even more artists that we remember who have passed away in country music history in years gone by. This week in 1980, Cajun recording artist Leo Soliou died in Ville Platte, Louisiana at the age of 76. Known as the second person to record a Cajun record and the first to record a Cajun record with a fiddle, he had recorded over 100 songs in the 1930s and 1940s. Singer-songwriter Bobby Edwards, whose real name was Robert Moncrief, died in Murfreesboro, Tennessee, this week in 2012 at the age of 86. Singer-songwriter Red Stewart, whose real name was Henry Ellis Stewart, died this week in 2003 at the age of 80 from complications of head injuries that he had suffered in a fall in the early 1990s. He co-wrote the classic hit, The Tennessee Waltz, with Pee Wee King. This week in 2013, Loretta Lynn's oldest daughter, Betty Sue, died of complications from emphysema at the age of 64 in Waverly, Tennessee, near her mom's ranch in Hurricane Mills. She was one of Loretta's six children. And this week, 11 years ago, Lynn Anderson, who topped the charts with I Never Promised You a Rose Garden, died of a heart attack at the age of 67 at Vanderbilt Medical Center in Nashville. She had originally been admitted with pneumonia. Lynn Anderson had been a young singer on the Lawrence Welk TV show between 1967 and 1969. Her appearances helped her get a deal with Columbia Records. Rose Garden sealed her country music legacy, earning her a Grammy Award and a Country Music Association Female Vocalist Award in 1971. Lynn made TV appearances with such stars as Lucille Ball, Bing Crosby, Tom Jones, and John Wayne, and she performed for such presidents as Richard Nixon, Gerald Ford, Jimmy Carter, and Ronald Reagan. An iconic Canadian country music entertainer and performer and singer, Jamie Lang, did a terrific version of Lynn Anderson's classic hit, Rose Garden.

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1: Here on the show, when we talk about number one songs in the United States, we're referring to songs that were compiled by Billboard magazine every week on their country hit singles charts from 1944 right up until the present day. Canadian number one hits were compiled from 1964 up until the year 2000 by RPM magazine based out of Toronto. After RPM magazine, it was Billboard Canada that compiled the list of the top songs in Canada. Sunday Morning Backtracks continues now with a story of a fascinating group. Back in the late 1990s, this group had several songs in the country music charts, but they never did have a number one song until they did harmonies backing up singer Leanne Womack. This week in 2000, Leanne scored her only number one hit, and it was at number one for the fourth or fifth weeks in a row. It won her the Grammy Country Song Award, the CMA or Country Music Association Single and Song Awards, also Single and Song from the Academy of Country Music, and their Vocal Event Award with the harmony singers in the background, the Sons of the Desert. The song was called I Hope You Dance.

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1: Among the artists whose birthdays were marked earlier this week, singer, songwriter, and guitar player George Dukas was born in Texas City, Texas this week in 1966 and raised in San Diego, California, and later based in Houston, Texas. George made his first guitar out of cardboard, put strings on it, and drew the rest of the details on it. This week in 1940, singer-songwriter Ray St. Germain was born in St. Vital, a ward and neighborhood of Winnipeg. He began his career in rock and roll in the late 1950s and was even an Elvis impersonator. By the early 1970s, Ray St. Germain turned his attention to country music, recording several albums and singles and hosting several TV shows. He was inducted into the Canadian Country Music Hall of Fame in 2010 and passed away just 2 years ago. This week in 1967, singer-songwriter Stacy Dean Campbell was born in Carlsbad, New Mexico, turning 59 this past week. He studied criminal justice at an Oklahoma university and performed in a bar band to help pay his tuition. After graduating, he was offered a job as a sheriff's deputy for the Oklahoma County Sheriff's Department, and that same day got a call to come to Nashville to record demo songs. Celebrating his 70th birthday, guitar player and singer Duncan Cameron of the group Sawyer Brown and former member of the group The Amazing Rhythm Aces. He was with Sawyer Brown from 1991 to 2004, then left to pursue his dream of flying for Southwest Airlines. This week in 1971, singer and songwriter Gordy Sampson was born in Sydney, Nova Scotia. Among the songs he's written or co-written, God, Your Mama and Me by Florida Georgia Line with the Backstreet Boys, Jesus, Take the Wheel and Just a Dream by Carrie Underwood, Cry Baby for Carolyn Don Johnson, Seeing Things by Aaron Lines, and George Canyon's My Name. And pop singer-songwriter Andrew Gold was born this week in 1951. His biggest hit was Thank You for Being a Friend. A cover version was used as the theme song for the TV show The Golden Girls. Through the years, Andrew Gold played and or sang on records and or live performances with Neil Diamond, Don Henley, Nicolette Larson,

0: Hughes Newton, the Nitty Gritty Dirt Band, Carly Simon, Jennifer Warnes, and he wrote hits for people like Trisha Yearwood, toured with the Eagles and produced singles for Vince Gill, and wrote a song for Wynonna Judd called I Saw the Light. In fact, I Saw the Light was on Wynonna's solo debut album, and she remembered back then looking for positive songs to record for her album.
1: Well, I really wanted to find songs that would feed me through my transition, that would keep me positive and focused on, you know, good things to come. Because you're right, there for a while it just seemed like there's a lot of sadness and pain, and we all go through that. And with this album was a rebirth, and that song just, it was the first song I found. I went searching for, you know, the songs to put on the album, and I got frustrated because I couldn't seem to find them, and I had to really walk into faith with this album. You know, I'd find two songs here, and then go back on the road with Mom, and then come home and find maybe one song and have to cancel a session. It was really a struggle.

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1: Truck nearly all his life. You know it drove mama crazy being a trucker's wife. The part she couldn't handle was being alone. I guess she needed more to hold than just a telephone.

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1: Among the events that have happened this past week and years gone by in country music history, Canadian country musicians played to a slightly different crowd at the Broadleaf Guest Ranch's inaugural country music festival in Moncton, New Brunswick. The audience was on horseback. George Canyon, Joan Kennedy, and the Divorcees were among the weekend performers. This week in 1977, Elvis What Happened, an expose by two of Elvis's former bodyguards, was published. It presented Elvis as an overweight recluse and sat in bookstores almost unnoticed until his death 2 weeks later. Then it sold over 3 million copies. This week in 1927, 99 years ago, one of country music's most influential groups, the Carter Family, made their first records for Victor Records at a makeshift studio in Bristol, Tennessee. Among the six songs recorded was Single Girl, Married Girl. This week, 60 years ago, Merle Haggard recorded The Fugitive at Capitol Records in Hollywood, California. The song was written by Liz and Casey Anderson, the parents of country star Lynn Anderson. Alabama recorded Take Me Down and Close Enough to Perfect, their seventh and eighth consecutive number one hits, this week back in 1981. And there were a whole bunch of performers at the annual Boot Hill Jamboree near Buffalo, Ontario in years gone by. In 2011, the Oak Ridge Boys and High Valley were among the performers. High Valley was a last-minute replacement for Shane Yellowbird, who had to cancel his appearance. In 2013, the Boot Hill Jamboree opened with a jam session hosted by Charlie Major. Later that weekend, Naomi Bristow, Charlie Major, and bluegrass queen Rhonda Vincent were all performers. And this week, 11 years ago, performers at the Boot Hill Jamboree included the Highwaymen tribute show, who had replaced the Sweethearts of the Rodeo. They canceled due to illness in the family, and Cor Blund. And it was this week in 1986, singer-songwriter Paul Davis was shot in the stomach during an attempted robbery outside a hotel in Nashville. He was reported in critical condition, but later recovered. And he is the answer to this week's trivia question. He was a pop singer-songwriter who had recorded such pop hits as I Go Crazy and 65 Love Affair. Later, he would record duets with Tanya Tucker and this song with Marie Osmond called You're Still New to Me.

Remember when country had that twang you couldn't resist? From the 80s through the 90s and straight into the 2000s. 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
1: Well, that just about does it for me. I'm Randy Owen. Till next time, stay safe and happy, won't you? Before I head on out the door, time for another song. This time, a number one hit in Canada, this week back in 1980. You know, when you get a dozen items in one package, it's called a dozen. When you get 13 items in a package, or all together, that's called a baker's dozen. Well, it was this week in 1980 that Carol Baker scored her 13th number one song in Canada. And she did it with this song, Hollywood Love. Here we are.

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It's Keith in with you, and I finally managed to sneak that one in. Off to a good start. We've got a throwback from David Lee Murphy coming up after Kenny Chesney, Carry On. New Country Weekends. 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
0: 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Pinpoint weather.
5: We have a yellow warning in effect with localized heavy rainfall possible. Today we'll have periods of rain with a risk of thunderstorms. High of 23, feeling more like 30. Tonight will be mainly cloudy with a 60% chance of showers with a risk of thunderstorms. Low of 14. Tomorrow we can expect things to be clearing up with a high of 26. And Tuesday, mix of sun and clouds with a high of 28.

New Country Weekends, it's Keith, and I'm more than happy to admit when I'm wrong. I mentioned yesterday that this next artist only had one Canadian date in the future, and that was September 17th in Ottawa at City Folk Festival, but one eagle-eared listener texted in and was like, hey, Stella Lefty has more than one Canadian date. She also has a show out in Vancouver in August, so, you know, if you got the money to fly out to Vancouver to go check out Stella Lefty, must be nice. Here's Boston on New Country Weekends. Honestly.

0: about playing this song first, but we'll totally brag about playing this song first. 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

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It's Keith, this next fella on tour over in Europe right now, and played in Scotland the other day, and did what any self-respecting red-bearded man would do. 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

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It's Keith. Let's do a little Kane Brown. 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

New Country Weekends, it's Keith. Thank you very much for spending a part of your civic long weekend with us. Got a nice little throwback from Mark Chestnut lined up for you after Bailey Zimmerman, Chevy Silverado. 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
0: 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Pinpoint weather.
5: We have a yellow warning in effect with localized heavy rainfall possible. Today, we'll have periods of rain with a risk of thunderstorms. High of 23, feeling more like 30. Tonight will be mainly cloudy with a 60% chance of showers with a risk of thunderstorms. Low of 14. Tomorrow, we can expect things to be clearing up with a high of 26. And Tuesday, a mix of sun and clouds with a high of 28.

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He's going to be in Toronto Thursday. Open it up for Chris Stapleton at Rogers Stadium. It's Zach Topps, South of Sanity. 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

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If Toby was still here, I know he'd love it too. 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

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It's Keith, and I'm going to go out on a limb and assume that part of what you would consider an ideal summer involves a barbecue. And, you know, if you don't have a barbecue, we want to hook you up with one. Or even if you do have one, we want to give you a brand spanking new one. And in addition to that, we're also going to throw in $500 and 4 Blue Jays tickets. So go and see our friends at Sacred Spells, where magic comes alive. You go in the store, you scan the QR code, you could win all that stuff I just mentioned. No magic required. It's George Burge and Luke Bryan. 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

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I'm talking, not even acoustic, I just want to hear him and a piano, and that's it. I'm telling you, license to print money. Not that everything Morgan Wallen touches doesn't just become one of those anyway. 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
0: 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Pinpoint weather.
4: We have a yellow warning in effect with localized heavy rainfall possible. Today we'll have periods of rain with a risk of thunderstorms. High of 23, feeling more like 30. Tonight will be mainly cloudy with a 60% chance of showers with a risk of thunderstorms. Low of 14. Tomorrow we can expect things to be clearing up with a high of 26. And Tuesday, mix of sun and clouds with a high of 28.

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It's Keith, and I don't know why it popped into my head, but I honestly hope Ella Langley never changes hairstyles. I don't know what I'd do if the bangs weren't there. Just loving life again. 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

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It's Keith. I want you to close your eyes and visualize your ideal summer. I'm going to go out on a limb and assume it's got something to do with barbecuing, something to do with having a whole bunch of money, and maybe some Blue Jays tickets. We want to give you all that stuff. 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Thank you later. 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

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It's Keith, and every time I go to say the name of this next song, I want to call it the musical chair song, because I don't know why. They must have used it for musical chairs at my daughter's daycare, but this is what she calls it. Now everybody in my house calls it that, and I have to try every time and do it properly. So here we go. It's Taylor Swift, I Knew It, I Knew You. 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Not the musical chair song.

throwback long weekend when every song had a truck, a tear, or a bar stool. And sometimes all three before the first chorus. 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
0: 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Pinpoint weather.
2: We have a yellow warning in effect with localized heavy rainfall possible. Today, we'll have periods of rain with a risk of thunderstorms. High of 23, feeling more like 30. Tonight will be mainly cloudy with a 60% chance of showers with a risk of thunderstorms. Low of 14. Tomorrow, we can expect things to be clearing up with a high of 26. And Tuesday, mix of sun and clouds with a high of 28.

You Catch Your Weekends is Keith, and a very cool couple days for this fella, because not only was he on, was it like Good Morning America or the Today Show or one of those daytime early morning shows, performing this next song on Friday, he also just had it announced that ESPN is going to have his track High Noon with Gunna as the season college football anthem. How freaking cool is that? Shaboozy, Cowgirl, You Catch Your Weekends with Keith.

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It's Keith. That's David Ball with a thinking problem, and I don't think you've got a problem at all if you want to win a brand new barbecue, $500, and 4 Blue Jays tickets. The easiest way to do that, solve your problem, is by going into Wilkinson's Independent Grocer, 227 Main Street in Delhi. 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Seems pretty simple. 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

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It's Keith, and we got a little bit of Morgan Wallen for you after this dude doing what all dudes do, singing about a truck. 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
11: We have a yellow warning in effect with localized heavy rainfall possible. Tonight will be mainly cloudy with a 60% chance of showers with a risk of thunderstorms, low of 14. Tomorrow we can expect things to be clearing up with a high of 26. And Tuesday, mix of sun and clouds with a high of 28.

New Country Weekends, it's Keith, and I am a sucker for like a live acoustic version of things. And Lainey Wilson just posted a version of this from her phone, recorded on her back deck with what looks to be the world's tiniest guitar. You can check it out now. It's all over her socials, so go seek that out. Or if you just want to listen to the good old-fashioned one, here she is with John Mayer. It's Phone Keys Wallet, New Country Weekends.

0: 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You've unlocked the ability to hear new music first by doing absolutely nothing except listening to us. Lucky you! 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

0: yourselves, because the New Country 107.3 Community Cruiser is coming to crash your perfectly planned day. That's right, we'll be popping up at festivals and events all over town like that one cousin who never RSVPs but always shows up anyways. We're rolling in, blasting the tunes, and sometimes broadcasting live because subtlety is overrated. 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

New Country Weekends, it's Keith, and that does it for me. I'm getting out of here. Enjoy the rest of your long weekend. Hopefully it's a very, very long one. Tyler Joe Miller on the way after Washboard Union, Shot of Glory, New Country Weekends.

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1: Little Big Town will be joining us in studio, so we're pumped about that. We have the biggest 30 songs in country music coming up. But before we get started with this week, with our great guest, with all the big songs, let's check in with Amy and get last week's top three.
2: The number three song went to Ella Langley and Morgan Wallen, I Can't Love You Anymore. The number two song was Morgan Wallen's Don't We. And last week, the number one song in the country went to Jason Aldean, Don't Tell On Me.
1: We'll find out later if Jason Aldean can hold on to the number one song again. But now, let's get started at number 30 this week. It's Russell Dickerson, his first time on the countdown with Worth Your Wild here on the Country Top.

Russell Dickerson, Worth Your Wild at number 30 here on the countdown. We have Little Big Town in studio coming up in just a couple songs. Right now, though, we're at number 29. It's Zach John King and Get to Drinkin'.

0: Little Big Town Girl Crush. There are guests in studio this week. We have Karen Fairchild and Kimberly Schlattman. Now, you guys went to college together. What school?
1: Sanford in Birmingham.
0: So you guys were in the dorms at the same time?
1: An air-conditioned dorm. I lived on the corner, and she lived about six doors down.
2: You know how we met? We were both in the a cappella choir, and we in Sanford back then for the choir always had choir camp where we went to Muscle Shoals for a few days, and we met on the bus going to choir camp. And we realized we were both from Georgia. I was sitting behind her, and she was in front of me. And we struck up a conversation, and that was a long, long time ago.
0: Were you guys friends pretty instantly, or were you?
2: Mm-hmm.
0: Yeah.
2: Yeah.
0: Yeah. Did you guys sing together instantly?
2: We did.
1: We did, because we were in that, which is a really, really incredible musical experience, like to be in a 45-person a cappella choir that really, it was like at such a high level. She was in the School of Music. I was not. I didn't read music. She did. So that was a little more challenging for me. Not so much singing the parts, but learning them off a page, because they're very complicated.
2: You could sing them by ear.
1: Yeah.
2: Fast.
1: But anyhow, that's how we met. And then we auditioned for like a smaller group, kind of think like Glee.
0: Smaller Big Town?
2: Smaller Big Town.
1: Like a 16-person...
2: Yeah.
1: 12-person.
2: It was called the Sanford Singers.
1: The Sanford Singers. We basically did recruitment for the college, like, you know, and went around and sang. And then we both made that.
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7: We have a yellow warning in effect with localized heavy rainfall possible. Tonight will be mainly cloudy with a 60% chance of showers with a risk of thunderstorms, low of 14. Tomorrow we can expect things to be clearing up with a high of 26. And Tuesday, mix of sun and clouds with a high of 28.
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hopping back into the countdown. We are at the number 28 song. It is from Alexandra Kay. This is called Straight for the Heart on the Country Top 30. 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
1: We've got a request now coming in from Charlie in Wisconsin. He used the hashtag Country Top 30 to ask for Cole Swindell's She Had Me at Heads Carolina.

0: Raylan James, Water at a Wedding, at number 27 here on the Country Top 30. Okay, now it is time for What Year Was It?
1: What year, what year, what year, what year was it?
2: What year, what year, what year, what year, what year was it?
0: All these things happened the same year. Can you name the year? The royal wedding took place. Prince Harry and Meghan Markle got married. The 23rd Winter Olympics took place in South Korea, and Netflix released All the Boys I Loved Before. What year was it? Prince Harry and Meghan Markle, Winter Olympics in South Korea, and To All the Boys I Loved Before, what do you got? If your guess is

Dustin Lynch, Easy to Love, at number 26 here on the Country Top 30. We're now rolling to number 25. It is Jelly Roll. I did see where his, well, maybe ex-wife now, Bunny, spent $500,000 on a brand new Rolls Royce. Nice. All right, hands up from Jelly Roll here on the Country Top 30. Let me

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0: Little Big Town, Better Man, by request, and they are in studio with us right now. Let's talk about before cell phones, when we had to actually remember phone numbers.
1: Oh, yes. That was so good for our brain. I still remember my home phone number.
2: I don't.
1: 404-778-2306.
0: I remember mine. I think somebody still has it. Like somebody, and I've said it before on shows, and people started calling it.
1: Oh, no.
0: And so that person doesn't like when I do that. But I remember that number, too. There's like four numbers that I still remember from being a kid.
1: Yeah, me too. My best friend.
0: But we don't remember numbers. We don't remember how to get places.
1: Now we can multitask while we drive, and that is not a good thing.
0: Do you know anybody's number now? Anybody's current number?
1: I know hers. You want me to say it? I'm just kidding.
2: I know Jimmy's.
1: I know my husband's and my daughter's and Karen's. Because she's had it for 25 years.
2: I don't know Elijah's by heart.
1: Oh, we gotta get that in there.
2: I know. I don't know.
0: I don't know my wife's.
2: It's kind of a hard number.
1: What if you drop your phone in the toilet and you need to call your wife?
0: Oh, I was thinking, what if I get hit by a tractor trailer with my or like prison or something?
1: Oh.
0: Yeah.
1: Yeah, and you get one call and you don't know your wife's phone number.
0: I don't know anybody's phone. Who would I call? I don't think I know anybody's number.
1: Okay, tonight.
0: Isn't that crazy?
2: Tonight, our homework is to learn our spouses. Yes. Well, I know my spouse. I need to learn my son's
1: Elijah's,
2: number.
1: And you gotta learn your precious wife's.
0: I know every word to Bare Naked Ladies 1 week. Chickadee China, the Chinese chicken. You got a drumstick and your brain stops ticking. Watching X-Files with no lights on. I'm Dalla Mason. Oh, the Smoky Man's in this one. Like Harrison Ford, I'm getting frantic. Like Sting, I'm tantric. Like Stinger's guaranteed to satisfy. Like Kurosawa, I make mad films. Cat, I make films. But if it did, they have a samurai. Get a set of cut. It's just a whole thing, right?
1: It just paid off, Bobby Bones. It just paid off.
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Hey, so happy you're here with us. Let's throw it back a few now to 2014. Here's FGL with Luke Bryan. 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

0: Blake Shelton, Let Him In Anyway, at number 24 here on the countdown.
1: Now a request. This is from Floyd in Birmingham, Alabama. He's listening on the Bull, and he wants to hear Luke Combs' Fast Car. So here you go, Floyd.

0: Luke Combs, Fast Car, by request. We have Little Big Town in studio. And so let's talk about entertainment and attention spans for a minute. Late night talk shows, back in the day, were huge. Most of those shows are making money, though, through YouTube and clippable viral moments now.
1: It's crazy.
0: And if you're not doing that, if you don't have a bit even, you saw that with like James Corden, right? He had carpool karaoke, but getting people to stay and watch anything for an hour is almost impossible.
2: Yeah, and I have to say that those late night guys are some of the nicest people in the business.
1: Yeah.
2: I mean,
1: they are
2: the nicest.
0: How many of those shows have you done? Late night shows. What hosts have you met?
1: We met Jay Leno.
2: Jay Leno,
0: was
2: Conan.
0: He nice?
1: So nice.
2: Yeah, so nice. Yeah. Jimmy
1: David
2: Fallon.
1: Letterman.
2: I wanted Letterman to kiss my hand because that's how you knew that you were in the chosen.
1: We needed to go again.
2: And I was like, he kisses Sarah Jessica Parker's hand and he kisses Julia Roberts' hand. And then I was worried he's going to kiss Kimberly's hand. I was going to be like so bummed out.
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0: Hey, thanks for hanging out. Before we get back into the music, let's check in with Amy and get her joke of the week.
8: 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Amy tells a joke. Amy has a joke to tell to you.
4: What kind of shoes do ninjas wear?
0: What kind of shoes do ninjas wear?
4: Sneakers.
0: All right, there we go. Back into the countdown now at number 23. It's Zach Top and South of Sanity.

0: No.
1: John Party boots off at number 22 here on the countdown. We're going to play a song from our guests in studio today, who we will be talking to right after this song. Here is Little Big Town and Boondocks on the Country Top 30.

0: Little Big Town and Boondocks, our guests in studio this week, hanging out with us. Did you say you had something to tell me?
1: You and your wife have incredible fashion.
2: Yes.
1: I love it. Well, Kimberly got a Louis bag from our manager, and...
2: And so did you.
1: I know. He gave us all... Jason gave us all a Louis bag one year for Christmas or something, and now we get candles. I don't know what's happened to him. And he's gotten richer.
2: Last Christmas, we didn't get a candle.
1: We didn't even get a candle last Christmas.
2: No, we didn't, but...
1: We used to get...
2: But we're not... It's fine.
1: I know. I'm like, one year we got a candle with his face on it.
2: Yeah, we did.
1: Remember those, Lisa? No, we love... Jason is the best gift buyer. Like, so he bought us all Louis, like, duffels.
2: Do you think he thought that would last for... A whole decade?
1: The Louis bag?
3: It was covering for that in nine more years.
1: It was a gift for the decade.
2: I hope he's listening, because I'm ready for another Louis. Too.
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4: 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Pinpoint weather.
5: We have a yellow warning in effect with localized heavy rainfall possible. Tonight will be mainly cloudy with a 60% chance of showers with a risk of thunderstorms. Low of 14. Tomorrow we can expect things to be clearing up with a high of 26. And Tuesday, mix of sun and clouds with a high of 28.
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Dan and Shay's new album, Young, comes out later this month. Here they are now at number 21. This is Say So on the Country Top 30.

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1: Time now for requests. This is from Miriam listening in Idaho. She's asking for Morgan Wallen's I Got Better.
2: The

0: Ella Langley at 19. That is Be Her.
1: Now another request. This is from Wyatt listening in Lynchburg, Virginia. He's asking to play Luke Bryan's Love You, Miss You, Mean It. So here you go, Wyatt.

0: Lainey Wilson and John Mayer at number 18. That is Phone Keys Wallet. We have Little Big Town in studio with us. Now, you performed at Alan Jackson's very last show on his farewell tour. That was a massive show. Was that cool?
1: Oh, what about his voice? Holy cow.
2: It sounded so good.
1: Phenomenal. And then when he and George got together, oh.
2: I know. We were standing by Miranda, and she goes, "I can't handle this. I can't handle it." And she started crying tears. I think she cried like 4 times in the night.
1: Did.
2: But when George came out, that was that stadium. Oh my gosh.
1: Yeah, that's something that may have never happened before, and it certainly won't happen again. It was so special to be a part of that kind of celebration, just a small part of lifting him up and saying, you know, we love you like crazy. And it was just one of those things that we'll never, ever, ever forget.
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4: 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And the countdown continues with Bailey Zimmerman, Lauren Elena with Chase Matthew, and more of the biggest songs in country music this weekend.
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1: This request is coming in from Boston. Alyssa, listening on the Bull, is wanting us to play Nobody But You from Blake Shelton and Gwen Stefani. Don't have to

0: Lauren Elena and Chase Matthew at number 16. That is their song, All My Exes. Right now, we have Little Big Town in studio.
1: How much longer do you think you guys have? Can you do another 20?
2: Depends on the day,
1: Bobby.
2: Can you
1: do another 20?
2: Oh, I'm just going to say it right here. I can't do another 20.
3: Really?
2: We'll be in the old folks' home by then. We might.
3: I'll be in Palm Springs with the turban on, having a dirty martini. I don't know where the rest of y'all be.
2: No, I'll be making biscuits and jelly.
1: Occasionally coming back to the Opry or your theater in Branson. Those are the two things. That's what Brett Eldridge and I have always said. It's one of my best friends. It's like, dude, one day, when it's over for both of us, we're just going to go to theater in Branson. We're just going to live there and do our thing.
3: Do your thing.
2: I love it.
3: That was one of our first shows,
2: yeah.
3: Branson. And we opened up for George Jones.
2: Mm-hmm.
3: And we, I think I have that ticket stub somewhere.
2: We were in a green minivan and we loaded
3: in our merch.
2: In our own merch.
3: And then
2: which was like
3: we only owned one guitar and Philip broke a string on it. And we had to ask George's crew and band if we could borrow a guitar, and that was like horrifying.
2: Philip used to always break strings.
3: Oh my god.
2: And we only had one guitar, so it shut down the show.
3: You know how we made it? And we knew we made it was when we got a guitar tech for Philip.
2: Oh yeah, and that was way in. Well, we got two
3: for
2: guitars.
3: For both of the boys, but
1: he got an extra guitar before a tech though, right?
2: Oh yeah. We had two guitars. Then a few years later we had a tech.
3: then we had four guitars, backups.
1: You know what's a big moment is when you get a bus.
2: Oh yeah.
3: You know what's a big moment? When you lose a bus.
2: It's kind of even bigger
3: when you get a bus and then
1: you lose
3: a deal and you get off a bus and you go back to a van. You talk about humbling. We watched the bus drive off and I said, "Watch it, y'all. Not gonna happen for a while."
2: And it didn't.
3: And we were like, bye-bye.
2: Back to the van.
1: Really?
2: Yeah. That's
3: when
2: sucks.
3: You know you want it. You get back in a van, you want it.
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0: The band is called Cool New People, and one of the players in this band is actually from Willie Nelson's band, and the person singing in this song is actually John Stamos, who was Uncle Jesse on Full House back in the day. And so Richard Marx also in this song. Maybe you remember him from the 80s. So this song is called Take Care of California from a band called Cool New People. It's our Spotlight Artist of the Week here on the Country Top 30.

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2: And a throwback coming up from Cole Swindell. Also, the countdown continues as we get closer to the top 10 songs. 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
14: We have a yellow warning in effect with localized heavy rainfall possible. Tonight will be mainly cloudy with a 60% chance of showers with a risk of thunderstorms, low of 14. Tomorrow we can expect things to be clearing up with a high of 26. And Tuesday, mix of sun and clouds with a high of 28.
13: 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And sometimes all three before the first chorus. 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
5: In ancient Olympic games, they performed completely naked.
3: Yeah, I just don't think.
5: Or they competed.
3: That
4: they had clothes?
3: Nudity was that big of a deal then.
5: Oh. But they were just out there with their...
3: I know.
5: I assume this was men.
3: We hope.
4: Oh, yeah, all men competing?
5: Yeah, because I don't know that...
3: I don't know why I said we hope. I don't know.
4: Why'd you say that?
5: Is that what you want to say?
3: Yeah, why not? just kind of came out.
5: Seems like you'd hope it was women.
4: Yeah, right.
3: I guess I hope it's men. Like deep down in my guts.
5: Wow.
3: Yeah.
6: Country.
0: Top 30. Number 13.

0: That was George Burge and Luke Bryan with Ride, Ride, Ride at number 11 here on the countdown. We have Little Big Town in studio with us. I was thinking back, I'm pretty certain that when it comes to sad songs, I've played R.E.M. Everybody Hurts more than any other song.
1: Everybody Hurts. You know we turned that into on the bus when we had kids was Everybody Poops sometimes when the kids were in diapers. And
0: you guys were doing parodies to Poop?
1: Yeah.
2: Oh, yeah.
0: Even Little Big Town does Poop parodies.
1: Oh, you don't know how many parodies we do. I can't say most of them, but Jimmy and Philip are, they should make a living writing parody music.
2: They first started doing that like in truck stops.
0: Which is the perfect place to do vulgar parodies.
2: Yes, and they would come back and get in the van after being in the truck stop bathroom, and they would have a new Poop parody.
1: Well, we have some group ones too, but I wouldn't say them on your show.
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We're going to get a request in now for Patty listening in Laredo, Texas, who wants to hear Morgan Wallen, Lies, Lies, Lies.

0: Here's another throwback. 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
1: I knew I'd see her around. I'd be at some party. She'd show up and I'd be walking out. Across some parking lot, hiding behind her sister. I'd look up, she'd be at the red light beside me in that white Maxima with the sticker on the back. I'd act.

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I see them everywhere together. It's hitting a little too close to home.

0: Stella Lefty at number 9. That song is called Boston. We have Little Big Town in studio with us right now. Do you guys ever hear a song of yours that you recorded way back in the day, but you don't remember recording it?
1: Yeah. That happened recently.
2: Mm-hmm. What were we listening to one day? And I was like, what is that? And Philip goes, your song.
1: Philip always remembers. He always remembers all the obscure songs that we recorded and never, like, he listens. I think he listens to us a lot. Like at home, you know? I think he does. That's fine.
3: You're his favorite band?
1: We're his favorite band. He is our number one fan.
2: I forgot. The duet that I sang with Luke Bryan that went number one, and we went to the Redbird Games, their charity that they have, and Luke goes, Karen, it was gone. I could not find the verse, and he was so offended. He was so mad at me. He was like, what do you mean you don't know it? It couldn't come to me. It wasn't there.
0: Thanks to Little Big Town for coming in. 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
0: 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Kenny's new album, Silver Sands Marina, is due out end of September. He's at number 8 right now with Carry On here on the Country Top 30.